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I tried to escape. My life is an X-ray. I'm sorry, a sex tape. You only get one take. Quiet on the set, please. Bullying anxiety in 3, 2, 1.

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We're only here to make you. 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

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Get the party going on the dance floor. 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
1: 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Tick, tick, tick. 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